0: does not have anything to do with the All Progressives Congress APC, describing it as a platform for other political parties that are pleased with the good works of the president and are supporting his re-election. A Lagos-based legal practitioner, Liboros Oshoma, has in the meantime described the APC governors and FCT minister as selfish politicians who only care about their interest. He said their disagreement over Wike's Rainbow Coalition has nothing to do with interest of the ordinary people.
1: All of them, both Wike and the governors are all pursuing their personal interests. Mm. Start from the governor of Imo State, Governor Oku Zaduma. He still has a year plus to go, but he is rushing to the Senate because he does not want to remain in limbo once he's out of office as a governor. So he's hurriedly packaging himself to step down and then move to Senate. So once he wins

0: feel the policy changes. Now it's time to be part of a conversation. We bring the hard issues to the forefront. Governance, politics, economy, from the corridors of power to decisions that affect your day-to-day. We dissect the stories that matter the most.
1: To ask themselves, why is it that every 4 years we write new?
2: The same reports of police misconduct, it is taken seriously, it is investigated.
3: People, because of due genetic vulnerability, they are more likely to...
0: Join the conversation as we sit with policymakers and analysts, asking the hard questions and giving a perspective on Hardline Today. Tune into Hardline Today.